King Uzziah died, I saw also the Lord sitting upon a throne, high lifted up, and his train filled the temple. Above it stood the seraphim, each one had six wings. With twain he covered his face, with twain he covered his feet, and with twain he did fly. And one cried unto another and said,

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In the beginning was the Word, and the Word was with God, and the Word was God. He was in the beginning with God. All things were made through him, and without him, nothing was made that was made.

King Uzziah died, I saw also the Lord sitting upon a throne, high and lifted up, and his train filled the temple. Above it stood the seraphim, each one had six wings. With twain he covered his face, with twain he covered his feet, and with twain he did fly. And one cried unto another and said,

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Also, I heard the voice of the Lord.

0: turn. Look, I know how it is.
1: Yeah,
0: when no one is there to help you through your trials and your tribulations, you just feel like giving up completely. And it's kind of rough sometimes. But you can't give up now, because God has a place for you in this world.
1: I know.
0: So put all your trust in Him. You won't have to worry about a thing.

over the world, all in this room tonight, and thank him for his mercy. Come on, thank him for his grace. I once was lost, but now I'm found. I once was blind, but now I see. It was amazing grace that rescued me. Come on, thank him all over the room. Come on, thank him all over the room. Thank him all over the room. Come on, I want you to say this again. Oh, yeah, you can say it now.